good, you don't know what to say, just say, ooh, ow, oh, ooh, ooh. 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I need the basis. 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

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Jesus, please heal. Jesus, please forgive. Jesus, please reveal. Jesus, give us strength. 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
1: when I've done,
0: done all I can,
1: all I can,
0: and my friends,
1: Lord, my friends,
0: Lord, my friends,
1: they don't understand.